0: News near gate Charlie 4. Reference to found property. Patriot left their wallet inside the store.
1: Copy, you're up.
0: 2005.
2: We can call the patient back.
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0: Yes, sir, this is a vehicle beginning to zone 2 departure level. Testing for K-9, please. Can we agree? The same thing, Virginia Place.
1: K-9 through the way.
2: 2018.

Yes, yes. 12. Sunday, Delta 16. Citizen 47. Copy. Anything on playback? Officer, what you know where the green bus left us? You should be calling in now. Copy.

0: standing.
1: Negative response. SP plus in the mobile unit. So don't see the parts, please. I got a tag out of Virginia when you're ready.
0: Do you have a 34?
1: No, well.
0: Come out with the tag, Andy.
1: Personal live tags out of Virginia. Mom, Dua. Spell Mary. Oscar, Mary. David. Uniform, Adams.
0: 28.

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1: Use permission.
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0: Hey, Greg.
1: So,
0: I wasn't scanning. You guys need help?
1: No. We got it. We're in San Diego.
0: Okay.

0: 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Stairwell door by the women's restroom, Viking Alpha 1.
1: Stop anything, playbook.
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1: Stop.
0: 2036.

0: lines off South 1, Michael. I had come out to runway 1 right for a record of a large flock of birds. When I got over here, the birds were not here. I switched over to pick up fog along Kilo. I'm maintaining my position to see if the birds return.
1: Ops copies. Properly identify the birds when you find them?
0: Normally juvenile starlings.

0: 27. Have the individual's wallet. It's going to be, he has a Santos Hotel number, kilo 02360897, last name Lima Alpha Romeo Sierra Oscar Nelson, first name Bradley. All communications to try to get in contact with the passenger over negative. I'll be turning in the wallet to Lost and Found. It also does contain currency. Can I get a sergeant to meet me at Lost and Found?
1: Six copy.
2: 2037.

0: All units be on the lookout for missing endangered person Susan Ellen Kishenshan, Whiskey female, date of birth December 14th, 1971, 5'2", 125 pounds, brown eyes, black hair. Subject called 911 stating she was going to jump out the 17th floor at 1400 South Joyce Street in Arlington. No closing description for the subject. If you come across the subject, please contact the PSCC. Communications clear. 2038.
1: 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Two 33 Bridge out of Virginia, Tango Charlie Hotel 4091.

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1: 41. You've looped on the call. Yeah, there's your wheelchair standing by at the IV. And I don't think they transferred any over on the lounge, but all passengers are now over on Montana.
2: Copy.

0: Sorry, was.
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You understand that for... For happy sakes, you understand that for being where I'm at Arlington. Our unit is going to look out for a missing endangered person, Susan Ellen, kitchen kid, white female, date of birth 11, person 12-14-71, 5'2", 125, black hair, brown eyes, possibly suicidal, unknown clothing description, if contact is made, notify PSCC and the VOL 2046.

0: 26 respond to the possible entrapment elevator 80, elevator 80, over by gate Charlie 24. Nothing hurts.
1: Which one do I get that?
0: Dispatch, copy. 26, I'll hold you in service. 26, got it.

0: Ops 1, Ops
1: 1. Just doing a welfare check.
2: I'm not on welfare.
0: Yeah, with all that overtime, I sure hope you're not.
2: I'm good. Just watching the planes, but I'm heading back. You need me somewhere?
0: I need you to keep watching those airplanes. Someone's got to do it.
2: Thank you.

0: 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It's working.
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1: Oh, I'm okay. There's no difference.
0: No, two.
2: 23, I'll be loading to get Alpha 1.
0: Okay, cool.

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1: I'm okay.
0: 5-2.

0: 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We'll be out of service. 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
1: David 6.
0: I have an unattended vehicle, arrival door 3, and your canine.

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0: 27.
1: 27.
0: Respond to Charlie 248, held open the line, checking playback.
2: Cargo 5, two-story cargo building. 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We have checked for the crew. 3 will have our own water if we need it.
3: Building 5, investigating the crew of 3. Appears normal from the outside. Audible alarms. 21.
0: I have a 24 year around 27, disregard.
1: Copy, thank you.

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0: Airport 5, engine 303, notified informant shop. It's going to be on the AOA side. Device is located near Bay 22.
1: Fire, okay. AOA side, near Bay 22.

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1: Okay.

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1: Happy 24.
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1: You can answer this or not. 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
1: 21 copy, I'm in route.
0: 2134.
2: Okay.
3: Can I get an officer to departure door 3, please? I made approach. I made contact with the vehicle. Driver told me I'm not law enforcement. Don't touch this car. And to go away.
1: Yeah, I'm there.

0: I'm not going to call him again. I'm hitting him on the spot.
1: Going to be leaving shortly.
2: For Hoyle Solicitants, should be a Middle Eastern male with a another black male that's shorter, standing by a white Volkswagen.

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1: 23 St. Charles.
2: 2137. Negative.

0: Harry Alpha, Unit Vet.
1: Where you on?
0: Phone to the blue line. One suspicious person. Receiving a call reference a white male with no luggage was walking around in the wooded area. Started running towards the RP. But he on the shuttle left the scene. Suspect was wearing a dark green t-shirt, blue jeans. No further.
1: The RP has left the scene.
0: That's a good copy.
1: Copy, copy.

0: 2020, Alpha responding to Alpha 7 for the airline incident. We got a call that a passenger was smoking cigarettes on the aircraft. ETA. Probably seated in 8, Charlie.
1: Morning, Carl.
0: 2139.
2: Is this just one vehicle description or is it two?
0: It looks like the other vehicle was a black Cadillac XTX with Virginia tag, showing Sierra Zulu Alpha 6192.
2: Copy, I'm in the area, I'll be checking.
0: 2140.

0: Curve 3 Charlie, I'll be walking down the commercial level.
1: Copy.
2: What is your area?
1: 2141.
0: I'm just coming from the pumps.
1: 2142.

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0: Okay, copy.

0: Hey, Alpha, I'm swooping the blue light right now. Was there any description on the suspicious individual?
1: Wearing a dark green t-shirt, blue jeans.
0: Copy, all of us.
1: That was negative for a contact number for the RP. The line was disconnected.

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1: 2144. 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

0: 30 Alpha to 41. 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I haven't seen anything.
1: Yeah.

0: 20.
1: Twenty-one, individuals or GOA, you can clear all units.
0: Copy. 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
0: Twenty-four. Can you relocate the engine to the AOA side?
2: Okay.
1: I'm around.

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1: 24.
2: Area all clear. It was set off by a United employee. The United employee is getting away from the area.
1: 2154.

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1: He stated that the incident happened around bus stop number 5 in the Blue Lot. Copy.
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0: Johnny 66104328.

0: Yeah, OL returns to the last name. Kalupdar. Snow wants.
1: Thank you.

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1: 3-41, go ahead.
0: 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Over GOA.
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0: 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It's going to be an XTX black sedan with Virginia tags, Sierra, Zulu, Alpha, 6192.
1: 31 Rebel.
0: 2204.
1: 3 to 31, that's the guy that we were looking for previously.

0: 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There again.
1: Three day 41. This might be a black Cadillac XTX Virginia tag.
0: Well,
1: 2207.

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1: I stand by, this is David 41. XR, Virginia Tech, Sierra, Zulu, Alpha.
0: Copy, I just made contact with that vehicle on the driver. No soliciting action notice.

0: 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Green Delta 16 for a door alarm that's showing forced open at this time.
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0: 2216.

0: 27, do we have any playback?
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1: 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Respond again.
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0: 27. 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So we got a call. 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
1: 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Thanks.

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0: Good evening, Mark Man Services, 1 David 30, Cruiser 3319, negative KH.

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1: 27.
0: 27, respond to Gate Delta 16 again for a door alarm that's showing forced open. Possible callers on the line at this time as well.
1: Okay, well.
0: 2237.

0: 33
1: out of service. Have a good night. Last unit, you got low volume. Was that 33?
0: Good copy. I'm out of service. Have a good night.
1: Copy. 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

0: 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Kentucky is leaking again.
1: Yeah, copy.

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3: Just one, it's going to be down to hotel 415, and yeah, it's got a pretty good leak going.
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1: Negative 40, go with the traffic.
0: It's going to be westbound on Rudder Road, equal with mile marker 1.0 on the access. It's going to be out of Virginia Sierra, X-ray Papa 6731. It's a red Maserati coupe. I have no idea what the model is. 5-2-1-10.
1: Copy.
0: Twenty-two fifty-four. 21 out of service, have a good night.
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0: One, David 40. 40. On the old I'll come by for a while. $2,300.
2: Michael with Airport Office. 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Same Mobile Lounge that I dropped earlier in the commission. 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
0: You're going to be out of Virginia, Tango 6549-4433.
1: Copy. Got one.
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0: 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Cleanup is not in progress. Unsure if it's an active leak or not. 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
2: Morning, David, 40.
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1: Sorry.
2: 2303.
1: House 1.
3: Hey. How are we down on this? What do you say?
1: Hey.
3: Hey. You barely hear you.
1: How many guys?
3: Well, the tank's empty, so, yeah, I'm gonna find out. Hydraulics.
2: Copy, 2304.
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1: Chandler, thank you.

0: 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So you're lowering it down and it's leaking pretty bad from there. So game plan's gonna be shuttle one's gonna take it to the and then they'll affect the cleanup.
1: Copy that.

0: 我要问的是。
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0: 31.
1: I'm being called from Lot O. It's going to be traffic for the 10 late.
0: Copy.
1: Shot Tango Echo. Call 4-5. They have a flight, I'm just going to check on them.

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1: I just checked the jeans, I just sent you the pictures.
0: Copy.
1: And did we get a word from the supervisor's desk where it was?
0: They were looking into it, and we're coming back.
1: Have a word.

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1: 12.
0: Respond to the ground level. Gate Delta 16 for a door line that's showing forced open. Check and play back.
1: Copy.
0: 23-22.

0: 20.
1: 1 David 20, go ahead.
0: Hold me on that escort, sweep flag. Didn't get white thing.
1: 20, repeat. You called you on the escort where?
0: Sweep lot to gate 118.
1: Copy. 2323.
0: We've taken defensive operations. Engine 303 is still investigating. We'll be holding engine 303 and sign 302.
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1: Alright.
0: Do you remember who we reached out to the other day to get the flatbed for the two barrels?
1: Yeah, shop one should have one today. Last time we had to use the twin agent, but we're not doing that today. Shop one should be over there with a flatbed.
0: Copy. Adam, 845, go ahead.
2: Services 1 David 31, I'll be in Cruiser 309. Good evening.
0: That's a good copy. Positive change or negative? That's a good copy. 2325.

0: Ops 1. Ops.
1: Trent?
0: So, Lounge Kentucky was over at the D gates.
1: Do you know what gate?

0: Engine 303 Battalion 302. They've got it narrowed down to the Bravo concourse.
1: Okay, we're off the south side of that now. We'll check the north side. We have time to keep out that, yes.
0: Delta.
2: So he's running a right route?
0: That's what they said. Engine 303, they're saying Delta now.
1: Copy, we'll go to Delta.
0: We're checking them all before it's over.
2: Check the DDoS.
0: Copy.
3: I'm coming out, Skip.
0: Okay.
3: I remember I heard Mark say the barrels are on the side of the building. Are they outside or are they inside the shop or warehouse?
2: They're outside. They're going to be over there by the air gas cylinders.
3: Copy that. Thank you.

0: Good.
1: Could you please make a note and send an email? We're taking two empty 50-gallon drums from the warehouse.
0: Copy. Make sure you take two pictures of each of them.
1: Yep, you got it.
0: Okay. Does it look like there or not the drains involved?
2: Negative. No drains.
0: And you said Delta 11 lane 2?
1: And drums.
2: 55 gallon drums.
0: Work as well. Okay. I'll let off snow and they'll shut that down. Do you have any more absorbing left with you?
2: Negative.

0: to the lounges, so we'll use lane 1 and 3.
1: Yes, sir. D midfield docks, 2 and 4 are closed at this time for hydraulic fuel or hydraulic fluid cleanup.
2: 2 and 4.
3: Off on off 2. We have your 2 55-gallon drums coming towards the HQ.
1: Thank you.

0: engine through at 3 times, Richard.
1: Good.
0: You can stand by there for a few minutes. We need to send them on some supplies out to you. Just put that down, and then you guys can take off.
1: Copy.
2: Dirty, go ahead.
3: Responded door 5 arrivals between the two doors. It's going to be an unattended bag. It's going to be a black bag that looks like a HASA with car guys tags and United tags on it.
2: Copy, hold me out.

0: Hotels 1?
1: Yes.
0: Hotel 15 is also closed at this time. Clean up the code. They'll give us a call when they're done. I'll reopen.
1: Copy. Did we have Hotel 15 closed before?
0: Negative. Kentucky was on 15. 14 was closed, so we can get up against it. Now 14 and 15 are closed.
1: Copy.

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1: Door 5 of Apples.
0: 2340. I'm
2: going to ask
0: you. Go ahead. You got the driver back. You need me anywhere else?
2: I need a beacon RTV.
0: Copy.

0: Two, I'm going to send you two additional photos from the DDoS.
1: From the DDoS?
0: No, no, I'm going to...
1: Oh, okay, copy that. Thank you.

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2: Westbound toll, like the non-Bravo. They got a Florida, November, India, X-ray, 6-9. It's a pan Chevy, I believe it's a Malibu. I don't know, it's all about.
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1 David 4, direct to 1 David 20. 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

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They're going to locate the owner and have them come pick it up.

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0: Morning, David 40. 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Yeah. Taco, gray Chevy, expiration, May 2027, valid no once. On the OL, last name, Hindodo, valid, nothing found in Virginia, no once.
1: Copy that.
0: 2258.

0: One day before. How many occupancy?
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1: 22.
0: Respond to elevator 1475 on the west end. Checking the vibes, nothing heard at this time.
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1: 22.
0: Responding door 5 arrival for a west head check. Near, to the left side of the arrivals is going to be a person, possibly homeless. It's going to be dark brown hair, dark beard. Good copy. One David 20, correct him. One David 22. It's going to be a dark skinned male. Nothing further.
1: 10-4.
2: Can you, why the call for, some suspicious in nature?
0: They said the person has been there camping there for a while, possibly homeless. They've been there since last Friday. And they are dark skinned with dark hair and a beard. Nothing further.
2: The door 5 arrivals.
1: For the cut.
0: Copy. Are you saying you back in 22? What was your last?
1: I just had to go direct with him.
0: Copy.
1: Before I direct, 22. 22, go ahead.
2: Check down commercial level on that little breezeway where we found Mr. Furtado a couple weeks ago. It might be him again down there. He's been camping down that stuff.
1: 10-4, heading that way.
2: I'm out of 22. There's no one at door 5 arrival.
0: Copy. One David 33, one David 40 said possibly the patron may be on the commercial level. If you didn't, I'm sorry.
2: 10-4, that's where we're at.

0: 22 water commercial level. Who's RP?
1: RP is going to be Mike from the shop.
0: So far, you, go ahead and throw his number down in our chat so I can call him and see what's up with his call.
1: Sure, stand by for the RP number.

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0: Copy, thank you.

0: Tony to the Moniz. Yeah, it's him. He's just not here. Probably wandering around the airport. I'll stand by and check the air to see if he's around.
1: What's your location right now?
0: I got 33 with me right now.
1: That's the line. Was it the same guy from Starbucks I was saying?
0: Yeah, it's him. He's just not here right now. He's probably wandering around somewhere.
2: Oh, fuck.
0: Good.
2: Hey, stay by. Brent Tower is about to reach out to you via free.
0: Gabby.

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1: On day 41, you coming in love, repeat.
0: 41, so hold me up with a disabled vehicle. Eastbound on the toll, right shoulder. At Mount Walker, 12.6. It looks to be a gray color sedan. Has the trunk open. I will see the tag. Otherwise.
1: Copy, you said Mount Walker, 2.6?
0: 12.6.
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0: 40 traffic.
1: 40, that was the traffic.
0: Westbound Seoul 1.7, get out of Pennsylvania, Lima, Juliet, Vic 3485. 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

0: 41, I'm okay. It's dark gray. It's a Mercedes. Individual has a flat. The person you're out. Should be in about 30 minutes. I'll be setting up some flares.
1: That's a good copy.

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Valid, that's the sound of Virginia, no once. Two times, copy.

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1: Copy. I had to make a loop around. I'm at the substation.
2: Copy.
3: I can walk down and check it out.
2: Copy that.
1: Anyone else, I'll copy. Correction, anyone I copy. Thank you.

My name is Phil. 12 is Wandergate Delta 21 Jetway for door long shore forced open. Currently no playback at this time. Copy. Break. 1 David 12, you can disregard, we got a call. Copy. 0037.

0: Bob's on
1: the line. Got one.
0: Hey, Exterior didn't happen to call in tonight, did they?
1: I didn't get a call.
0: Yeah, happy.
1: In other news, I got, two of fuel.
0: Work tonight?
1: Yeah, I don't know.
0: That system has a mind of its own, and it really shouldn't drive everybody up a wall.

0: you get in touch with Exterior on the radio? If not, when I get back to the office, I can try giving them a phone call.
1: Yeah, I've tried on frequency. He's talking to tower, but I think they have their 800 megahertz turned down. But yeah, if you can, give him a call, see if anybody is in the stone house. Probably the one guy, but might as well try.
0: You got it.
1: Thank you very much, Alice.

0: Airport fire from engine 301. Engine 301. There is a gas leak at the regulator that has been recorded by Arlington Gas. 13926.
1: Okay, there's a gas leak at the regulator that is being recorded by Arlington Gas.
0: That's correct, on March 9th, 2026, and it hasn't been fixed. Contact work order, have them contact Arlington Gas to remedy this problem. Take note if it gets called in.
1: Profile key, 0045 hours.

0: Antonov.
1: You alright?
0: Yeah, no luck on reaching exterior.
1: No worries, when I switch over to the west side, I'll track him down and I will get the answers that I seek.
0: God help them.
1: Most definitely.

0: 31, holding out the possible disabled just before the airport exit off of northbound 28. I got a Virginia tag when you're ready.
1: Go ahead.
0: Right toward the other camera. Looks like one icon, okay.
1: Copy.

0: Constellation, 519.
1: 519, go ahead.
0: Just heard the tower. I heard the tower. They are doing maintenance for it, and I want to kind of cross on the east side of the final one. Do I need can I get approval from you, or I still have to call them?
1: Yeah, that's fine. Because they're doing maintenance at the tower, but it's fine. I just put them over the radio, so you're good.
0: So I'm approved to cut grass on the east side of runway 1.
1: There you go.
0: Thank you.

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0: 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It looks like there's a possible disabled box. Shark, I'll be serving a ride check off to the south side.

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I got a Virginia tag. 3525 9 Uniform Alpha. Truck tag.

0: on, David 31, you have a status already?
1: Hey, we're good.
0: Sounds going to a 1997 GMC expiration, April 2028, valid on one.
1: Bob, you can go ahead and clear me. Driver was just sleepy. You're going to move on to the sheets on 606. Nothing further.
0: Copy.

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1: Copy, 1-40, just off the high head. Service.
0: Well, I'm still reading. Navy westbound on Rudder Road at mile marker 1.0 of the access. Unit of Virginia, Tango Bravo, uniform 8967. So, over Tower to Holland. Peace out, 5-1-10.

0: 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Is that correct?
1: Tango Bravo Uniform 8967.
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0: with
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0: Eastbound access by shoulder, Mamaka 9. Tag zone out of Virginia, Tango Julia Frank 9583. It's a black Chevy. Oh no, out of ice.

0: 30 Wilfred Chicks. I'll be at departure door 5. I have an idea of DC already.
1: Good.
0: 349239.
1: Copy.
2: Data check.
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0: Cliff.
1: Yeah, this number's not coming on, coming back on file now. It doesn't.
0: Copy, I've got a name and date of birth, please.

0: but
1: yeah, that
0: number's not coming on, coming back on file. Now it's just
2: copy. I've got a name and date of birth.
0: Go ahead.
2: Last name is going to be Anderson, common spelling. First name is going to be Quebec, uniform, India, November, Charlie, Yankee, date of birth, 1997, June 29th. Check out that DMV area.
0: Copy, Baker Mail.
2: Baker Mail.
0: Copy that.

0: Or Dave, what do you want? You'll be sending somebody.
1: What do you want? You're coming in, though. I'm okay. It's two times. I'll be right here.
0: Copy.

0: Go ahead.
1: Yeah, my name and date of birth, lived once, and not found in D.C., Maryland, or Virginia.
0: Copy, stand by.

0: 31, only have a possible disabled right hand shoulder. It's a 28 southbound. I got a Virginia tag. Tango, Echo, Bravo, 9480. Chicken back to a black Mercedes. Looks like one like that. Okay.
1: One David 31, give me that tag again.
0: Thank you, Echo Bravo, 9480.

0: operation to 532. Yes, I've got a contractor has a vehicle, has some mechanical issues. I need to take it off the field, and they're going to bring another one on. Does he need escort off the field and back on?
1: That is fine.
0: All right, thank you.
2: 9-4-7-1-5.

0: Lewis.
1: Yeah, I ran his name with the socials. Still no one's not found in Virginia.
0: Okay, thank you. I'll be clear on that later.
1: Copy.
2: Hondo 41, just
0: received
2: your hard hit.
0: Is everything
2: okay?
0: 41, I'm okay. My driver appears to be wanted. I have a Virginia OL.
2: What was the Virginia OL?
0: Echo 660-50529. Last name, Castro Medellino.

0: 104. Hold that 133, busy with a special detail for fume lights. He will advise when he's clear.
1: Copy. We're at aisle 41, David 33.
2: 33, we'll be on 606.
3: We're in the rail yard.

0: 41.
1: Did you want me to run the CCH? 41. Is
0: D1 there? That's a signal 4.
1: I copy. Do you have any descriptors?
0: This comeback on the Castro, wanted out of Fairfax County PD. No extradition, incident pickup only for shoplifting. So far, no officer safety issues.
1: 41, I copy. Are there multiple warrants? Send another unit there, please. 41, I'm already in route. 5.7.
2: 5.7.

0: Unicorn, Allison.
1: Unicorn, repeat.
0: 40, Boston.
1: Smokehouse, 138.
0: 40, are you access, Rod? Yeah, let me ask. Copy. Say for one of you in investigation. 31, I got a case. I'm fly out.
1: Oh, David, 31, you on scene?
0: No, no.
1: Copy.
0: Twenty-two,
1: go ahead.
0: Yeah, I got an unattended vehicle on a commercial level near curb 3 Foxtrot. I got Virginia tags when you're ready.
1: Over to Virginia tags.
0: Tango, Juliet. 7588.
1: What kind of vehicle is it?
0: Blue Kia Forte. Tow truck and K-9, please.
1: Copy.

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0: 22, is there any canine available to shoot the vehicle? Reporting to a severe.
1: We have an ECT reaching out, standby.

0: 41.
1: 41, go ahead.
0: Oh, just for fun, but they hit would be confirmed.
1: I was still waiting for the hit. Hey, copy 1-41.
2: What is that?

0: over 20.
1: 20.
0: Yeah, Alpha 3 Jetway, showing forest open.
1: I copy, I'm out of eyes on video.
0: Yeah, there's no playback for this jetway.
1: Copy.

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1: Pleasure 41.
0: 41. Can you tell me where you might be taking this person?
2: Nobody wants to hit confirm.
0: One David 41 and one David 31. The ECT, the teletype, is currently on the line with Fairfax. We just want to get a confirmation where you want to take them to.
1: One out there.
0: Happy standing by.

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1: We're going to go ahead and clear fast and crash a unit to pull mile marker 9.3, eastbound.
0: One day 41, mile marker 3.3, eastbound, correct?
1: I'm not getting 9.3, eastbound.
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1: One David 40, go ahead with the Virginia driver's license.
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0: Foi. 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They said they couldn't get through to you guys. I was good.
1: Copy.

0: one over 40. So it turns, come back to the last thing, Aurora Valley, no one.
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0: Okay, well, can you just advise the sheriff that we're going to be able to send you another one as well after that fed and take him to custody?
1: One David 31, stand by. We have the totally tight talking at 55 at this time.
0: I got it. Thank you. Bye.

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0: one day with 41s and one day with 31s. One day with 31. We just got a call from Fairfax. They said they're sending out someone, but we have no ETA at this time.
1: 218.
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0: Cleaners pointed out carrying a suitcase by the West security checkpoint. 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I could see the pants and some charging cables, so I'm going to be taking two lost and found.

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1: Hey,
0: so I'm over here by Kapal Palace. Somebody just fell and busted their head. Can you get an officer in the medic unit over here by the CVS and Kapal Palace?
1: Copy that. 26, they're still conscious and alert, correct?
0: Yeah.

0: door 26.
1: What?
0: Yeah, it's going to be male, female.
1: That's a male.

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0: 26, you got ETA and medic?
1: They're en route. It's going to be medic 301.
0: Copy.

0: 945 from Medic 301, can we have gate golf?
1: Yeah, okay.

0: 八十了。
1: 喂，
0: can you do me a favor and call the office really quick?
1: Ambulance.

0: I'm doing 41. 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I'm not looking at anybody.
1: Sure. No problem.
2: Hey, if y'all are waiting for Fairfax is, they're on the east west overpass heading eastbound right now with you guys.
0: 41, I'm glad, thank you.
1: Copy, 1 David 22.
2: 22, he'll probably be there about like 5 mics.
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1: 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Juan David, 41, Fairfax Ash Custody, 303.

0: 20.
1: Yeah, can you look cleaner in the station A?
0: No, 3, I can get that.
1: Copy 3. Disregard 20.
0: 20, I copy. Again, we're 3.

0: operations, 532.
1: 532, go ahead.
0: Do we have the runway?
2: ATC0 ends at 4 a.m. But the first departure is until 5.
0: Copy that. We'll be clear off here at 4:30.
2: Roger, at 4 a.m. you'll have to contact Howard.
0: Copy that. I will contact Howard when we leave the runway.

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1: Hi.
0: We have a 911 disconnect call coming from Metro Dallas. Can you check in advance? We keep calling back, but they keep hanging up. 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
1: Oh, this comes from the train station?
0: That's affirmative. Metro Dallas outside.
1: Copy that.
0: Copy that. 331.
1: Operations to 532. The tower needs everyone on the airfield to check in with them. They're opening now.
2: Copy that.

0: 31, this is Advice. I'm coming from the end of 28. I don't know if you have any units closer to the metro station than that.
1: Copy. Are you out here, there, where?

0: 31, not the metro. We have an exact area this call is coming from.
1: Negative, just general location for the metro in Dallas.
0: Oh, David Port, is it a landline or mobile phone? Can you tell?
1: Cell phone, loud device. They hung up immediately. I called them back. They picked up, and I asked them.

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0: Respond to Daily Joe on the north end by the moving walkway for long.
1: Copy, hold me over.
0: 349.
2: I'm going to play back.
0: I'm 184 and rejoined 532 at the intersection of 1533 and 119.
2: Roger, and when you guys are done, let me know so I can come out and do an inspection of the area.
0: Okay, thank you.

0: 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I'm in door two arrivals.
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1: I'm direct.
0: I thought it was going to direct. Copy. Also, if you're on the playback, look like two subjects exiting with two suitcases apiece. Nothing unusual.
1: Great, thank you.
0: Copy. 361.

0: 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You have a Maryland driver's license, please.
1: Copy.
0: Go to Maryland.
1: On Navy 33, go with the Maryland OL.
0: Customer ID, Mike David, dash 102-763-55632. Mr. Gillespie, Malik.

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1: Four,
0: Navy
1: 40, go with your traffic.
0: Okay, we have Federal Road just off of exit 10 westbound of the toll, out of Virginia, Sierra Whiskey Golf 3214. It is a gray or silver BMW 2 Series. Pop, just one time. I should be advised, I'm not getting a return on effect.
1: Copy. And you said, was that the toll road?
0: Well, Federal Road, just off of exit 10.
1: Copy.
0: Copy 1, David 31. 39 to 31,
1: I'm in garage
0: 1,
1: but where exactly are you?
0: 31, we're going to be on the main terminal side. You got to get on the movie walkways. Alright, see that the alarm's reset. Thank you.

0: 31 is allocated, so you can go ahead.
1: On David 31, the returns on the OLs, the Lipsy, on probation out of Gaithersburg, Maryland.
0: No one.
1: That's affirmative, no one.
0: Aircraft, got lost. Couldn't find the ticket counter. I'll give him directions.
1: Copy.
0: Wait, can you hear that van I just put into the cab, please?
1: Copy, one day for you.
0: Yeah, 40, I also have a 4 to 140.

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1: Sierra 637-506-033-000.

0: one day before, you're not getting a return for those tags. Can you repeat those tags?
1: Yeah, I'm not getting anything back on the tag. That's why I gave you the VIN. Can you go and check the VIN out of Virginia and out of Maryland, please?

0: Corn Davis 40. So far, I'm coming back to a 2026 BMW. On that OL, y'all see a valid, no warrants, nothing found in Virginia.
1: Copy. I'll be out of here.
0: 406.

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1: 30, go ahead.
0: Respond to garage 1, level 1, row G for 911 call. Also, a duress alarm is coming in from that location. Checking the rest.
1: 30, I'm up.
0: 408.
2: Okay, go out.

0: 1.
1: D-Midfield Fox 2 and 4, inspect and reopen.
0: D-Midfield, got it. Close LA.
1: Using camera footage from the area.
0: Okay, there's no camera flow back at this time.
1: Copy, I'm in the area.
0: Copy, 4-0 now.
1: Get set off. Sort of saying that individual, within the same time that the individual set the other alarm off.

0: We got a phone call.
1: Could have been the same guy.
0: I copy you.
2: Start in that area.
0: Copy, sir.
1: They won't put the phone number in the cab, please.

0: Anyway, my phone number's not coming back to anything. It's not a direct line to anyone, it sounds like.
1: Hey.
0: Anyone, this is the Garage 1, correct?
1: That's affirmative. Parking Garage 1, level 1, Road Golf.
0: Yeah, let's check that area. Nothing found in the area. Nothing out of the ordinary.
1: That's a good...
0: Garage, I'm just trying to call that number back. Can you just double check the number to make sure it's the one they called?
1: Copy, 412. One
0: day before
1: the status check, please.
0: That'll be
1: clear.
2: One time. 412. 30, I also check the surrounding areas. There's nothing out of the ordinary either.
1: Copy, 412. One day before 30.

0: 31, did you just get another duress alarm at that same one in garage one?
1: That's affirmative. We just got a call. Another one came in, possibly malfunction.
0: Yeah, I was sitting right in front of my car when I heard dispatch over. There's nobody here.
1: That's a good copy. 415.
0: I'll press the button and see if they can reset.

0: 31, we can go ahead and confirm that device is malfunctioning. I believe I might have been able to reset it. It's not going off now, but nothing else out of the ordinary in the area. I'm going to go ahead and clear. Number's coming back to a busy signal.
1: That's a good copy. I believe also we've been getting an issue malfunctioning all week with that one, so 415.
0: Yeah, 31. It just went off again on its own.
1: Copy.
2: So it's one airfield inspection, please.
1: 0417. Yes, well, copy that.

0: 4 Travis.
1: 1-2-4-2-5.
0: Westbound, toll 1.7, gonna be out of Virginia. I believe it's Delta Victor 325 Delta Foxtrot. It's a black Mercedes C-Class sedan. I don't know if it's got dark tint, all of us. But I'm also not getting a return on this vehicle. Do you want to check and see if Virginia files are down?
1: Copy.

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1: Hello.
0: 425.

0: operations to 532 and company.
1: Go ahead.
0: Says at this time, all rubber removal equipment and personnel are clear of all runways and taxiways. 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
1: What's your traffic?
0: Down 9 Bravo, going to be out of Maryland, 4 Golf Kilo, 3549, that's a blue Ford Mustang, Krishna 5-1-10.
1: Traffic.

0: My name is Floyd. 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
1: Well, I was out of the car right now. 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
0: Copy.

0: One day before the year returns, and okay, we're ready.
1: Well, yeah, that wasn't hit on the previous stop.
0: That's a good copy. 448.
1: I have a Merlin offer.
0: That was a Merlin OF?
1: Mike Delta, 1027-296-8953.

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1: True.
0: Go ahead. Comes back to 2025 for Mustang expiration February 2027, valid, no one. On the OL, comes back to Oriola, valid, nothing found in Virginia, no one.
1: Got it.

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0: 20, respond to the Dulles Gourmet Market for a 911 call, transfer, checking advice. Nothing further.
1: South General.
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0: the 25th. Respond to the West Bank basement for a door lock that's showing forced open. Possible violator on the phone at this time.
1: Got it.
0: 511.

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0: 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Respond to the United wide body hangar for a door alarm that's showing forced open.
1: Copy, LOL.
0: 536.

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Respond to Game Bravo 48 for a door alarm that's showing forced open at this time. Five 39.

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0: 5, what is this?

0: 1-8-33. 33, guys.
1: Respond to the back hallway by bag claim 1, being created away for a forced open door alarm, checking playback.
0: Okay, now.
1: 600.

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0: Responder gate Delta 16, the door Delta Golf 211 at the rotunda. Have a forced open door alarm, checking playback.
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1: 31, it's a whiskey male in a blue cap, blue long sleeve shirt, orange vest, black pants, black backpack. He smart and exited, setting off the alarm.
0: Copy, he should be able to follow you now, I'm just verifying.

0: A1, can you confirm you got the call?
1: A1, can you get the side that you didn't get the side it was? A1, just...
0: 2792.
1: Hang on. 606.
0: 2792.

0: Roger him on the scene. Can you reset the alarm in between the employees?
1: Copy, Sal.
2: 33, reset.

0: 33, did you get a direction of travel?
1: He headed out onto the AOA.
0: I know that.
1: We have no further direction of travel. Negative. The camera just points in that corner at the door leading to the AOA, points outward, doesn't show anything on the other side.
0: I'll search the area.
1: 608.
0: Location of this?
1: It was the hallway from back lane 1 to the AOA.
0: I'll start heading that way.
1: 608.
0: Anyone description of the subject?
1: Baker male, wearing glasses, white t-shirt, white blue jeans, black backpack.
0: Sorry.
1: 608.

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That area is secure. 6-12.

0: 31, see if you can check some more camera footage to find what this person was. There's a ton of people out.
1: Six 13.

0: 1 David 31.
1: Yes.
0: I was just requesting you to call them.
1: Yes. Right, call them now.
0: 613.

0: series me. I checked the self bag building exit for the building.
1: Also, be advised, they can't find any cameras on the AOA, unknown where can see him.
0: Enlisted operations, they're doing their check. They're going to try to locate the individual also. Thank you.
1: 618.

0: 31, direct on CAD officers, found the person, and we'll be handling it.
1: Direct, do you want to clear all units?
0: Yes, affirmative. Thank you for the assistance.
1: 619.

0: one.
1: Go ahead.
0: The advised correction to that last note, they found out who swiped. They're not currently out with them, but they will handle it.
1: Have a good copy. They'll follow up. We'll be clear.
0: 620.

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0: I'll be in service as 2 North 31 Alpha, Cruiser 399, go ahead.
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0: El 25.
1: You can be in service to David 34, cruiser 319, negative morning.
2: 635. Judy, David 24. So I'm going to break from my gate. Alpha 2, 44 is open, door alarm, checking playback.

0: Shit, man, finally. So, you know, 6 in the morning.
1: I have...
0: This is my mission. This is $10.63.
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0: 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Good morning.
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0: This is Delta Tower with an inbound alert 2 to runway 1 center. This is Delta Tower with an inbound alert 2 to runway 1 center. SkyWest 3826 is a CRJ-9 hydraulic issue. They are about 11 minutes out to land runway 1 center. And it is a CRJ-9. Once again, it's SkyWest 3826 coming in from runway 1 center, about 11 miles out. And he will actually be the next to land runway 1 center as well. The emergency frequency will be 12377.
1: What's the issue?
0: Hydraulic issue.
1: How much fuel?
0: Don't have any of the rest of that yet. I'll call back on this line when I get it.
1: 1-6-7-9-9.
0: Thanks. Thanks. Thanks. Thanks. Thanks. Yeah.

0: David 12, 2 David 24, 2 David 5. Swan are runway 1 Charlie for an incoming air alert, having hydraulic issues. Next plane to land.
1: Roger.
2: Delay, time, copy.
3: 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On channel, 3 Mike.

0: Yo, absolutely. Real man, guys, get around that fence right there. Hello? Air Force Higher, set 5340, in or out, NDC issues.
1: Air Force Higher, okay. Phone 340, in or out.
2: I'm going to take Foxtrot to Yankee.
3: Clear 222. Closing.
1: Closing gate 222.
4: Engine 303, tower 302, are you running this?
3: Yes, sir.
4: Alright, I'm standing ready. Command, all of one, real quick.
0: House 1.
4: So I'm with you for the other 2 on runway 1 center. Next to land. That's what I was told prior to leaving the office. I'll confirm that.
5: Just
4: asking you to give that courtesy, so I'm one for that Apollo as well.
3: Direct, so I want departures Black and Apollo 1 hour, 6:44.
1: Airport fire, okay. Units are in position. Battalion Chief 302 is establishing one runway, one center command. 6:44.
4: Command, Alpha 1 there.

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0: What is traffic on Access Road?
1: Direct, let me log you on. Where on the Access Road are you?
0: I'll be 22. I was a black Buick with Virginia tag, Nancy, Igloo, Charlie, Austin, Lima, 3. I was at one time, 42, that was Lima.
1: 645.

0: California, Virginia OL, right?
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1: 647.

0: 241 destination for the tour. Have a good morning.
1: Have a good morning, 248.
2: Question wheel shock, so maybe we will need a tow team as well, Jeff, if you haven't already busted that request.
0: Okay.
1: Valid, no wants.
2: Copy, thank you.
1: 348.

0: Toronto Lane 19, TSA is requesting the ID of passenger. They did not state that they suspected a crime or any issues.
1: I'll be not.
0: Okay. That's correct, Lane 19.
1: Correct, thank you. No.
0: 6-8.
2: Ops South 1 aircraft has touched down safely, rolling out.

0: Tower Command, that's one. Runway is closed, Juneau Casino. What do you want to say, Andrew?
1: 332.
2: Yeah, go ahead.
0: Aircraft has come to stop. Beam the 4000 PRM on runway 1 center. And tail number is November 837. Sierra Kilo.
1: Working brake and no steering. He's going to shut down on either tow.
0: That's what I copied off.
1: 28 to command. Good.
0: Got the right name. Smoking a little bit. It's like smoking brakes.
2: Again, for the tow team, a little confused over there. They didn't realize they did Sky West. So they didn't give me an ETA yet on putting one together.
0: Okay, yeah. No. Sorry, Jeff. It's Delta aircraft. Delta.
2: Oh, Delta does Sky West?
0: Delta aircraft.

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He said he lost the, I believe it was the inboard brakes on both sides, so the outboards took everything.

0: recommend working on it. I'll give you a CTA as soon as I have it, so.
1: Okay. Have a good day, 657.
2: 285, any updates on the alert? Do they still need police assistance?
1: The aircraft landed at 651, no further updates.
2: Copy.
1: Please advise me you've lost parking brake. I'll double check on that though.

0: Okay, go ahead and talk. Three 20 copies.
1: Go ahead.
2: Just now teaches, sir, when the aircraft rolled out because they had a high volume failure, the braking system was utilized by only the outer brakes. The inner brakes had failed, so they had a heat issue. We sprayed the brakes to cool them down, and they're in the process of shocking the aircraft now because they are manually holding the aircraft in position.
3: Copy off.
2: Thank you. Were we able to reach Delta for the Beltane?
3: Yes, we were.
2: Okay, so I can do both out here. I can come back and get the tow team, but the aircraft's not going anywhere, if you'd like.
1: Hey, Vern, I can help, so I gotta go grab some pods. Aircraft are holding for it. But the 13 should be ready, they said, 5 to 10 minutes at Bravo 78.
2: Okay, so you'll go get the pod, I'll go get the tow team, is that right?
1: Yeah, if you want to get the tow team, I'll grab the pod, then if you need some help after that. But yeah, they got aircraft holding, for the pod.
2: Okay, copy that. Command Ops 1.
0: Good.
2: I'm going to break away the token control team. I'll return with the tow team to remove the aircraft.
0: Okay. To David 20.
4: 20.
0: Respond to West Elevator 1475. Nothing heard.
4: It was 1475?
0: That's correct.
4: I'm in route.
0: 701. Good.
4: I checked it with the temperature gun. Brakes are now down to 128.

0: we've got is like school down. We're probably just going to leave one plane unit here while the tow team does their thing and then escort him to the gate.
1: I'm still a cop.
2: Okay, I'm heading back to the office. Show me if you need me.
1: Okay, thank you.

0: 320 from command, just confirming, is that you on the backside of the aircraft along with 341?
1: Negative, that's 21.
0: 21, okay. Come 321 from command, we're probably going to leave you here while the tow team gets squared away and follow the aircraft to the gate and just confirm there's no other issues once it gets there.
1: 7321, copy.
0: Airport Fire 1, center command.
2: Command.
0: SkyWest 3826 landed safely, had a hydraulic failure and lost outboard brakes. Did have smoking brakes, which were cooled by foam 341 and 321. Tow team's on the scene. We're going to leave foam 321 here. We're going to terminate command, and the balance of the assignment can return to service.

0: man. That's one. That's one. So I copied all command terminated. We'll leave the alert active until the team reaches the gate.
1: That's affirmative, and you can communicate with phone 321. We're going to remain here and go to the gate.
0: 321. Thank you, sir.
2: From 321, from phone 320. All wheels officers are currently with the nose gear. Can you retrieve them from the tow team when you get to the gate?
3: 321, copy.
4: Getting a escort in to Bravo 78. Command is terminated. Alert is active and still. Foam 321 is going to follow the aircraft to the gate.
5: I'm just on the phone with American, or was it Delta? They're saying they don't want to block 78 because that aircraft won't be fixed today. It might stay on the gate a day or two. So they're looking for a different option.
4: Okay, give them a rodeo gate. We'll have to arrange a mobile lounge to have the passengers offloaded, or that we'll bring it to a gate, and then they'll have to tow it off a gate. They give the passengers the courtesy of getting off a jet bridge, and then we'll tow the aircraft off.
5: I like that idea. I will let them know. We'll take them to 78, and then we'll tow the aircraft later.
4: Yes, ma'am, that works.

0: 2 for returning companies.
1: Opening gate 222.
0: Air Force Park, can we have gate 2?
1: Say again.
0: Clear gate 222. Close it.
1: Airport Park, okay. Closing gate 222.
2: One go.
3: Escort is underway.
2: Say again.
3: Escort is underway. I am towing the, escorting the aircraft to the Bravo 78.
2: Copy all.

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1: Hello.
0: Adam 647, Martha Services, 3 North 22. Pardon, 2 North 22.
1: I copy, good morning. 7 14.
2: Sir, as soon as you cross the whole short line and are beyond that point, I will return the runway.
3: I will notify you once we get past the old short line here.
2: Great, thank you, sir.
3: And we are clear of the old short line.
2: This one, 321 is clear of the whole short line, all runway 1 7.

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0: I checked the run-up block. It's put off frequency with tower. They didn't know anything about any type of extended stay in the block, but there's nothing here.
1: Copy.
2: Jeff, when the tower reported it to me, it was when the aircraft was landing on one center and overflew on 130. The pilot wanted to just make sure that there was no fluid that spilled out or leaked out onto runway 30. So an inspection of 30 is what they were looking for, a beam runway 1 center.
0: No, I got that, but I was asked to do an inspection on the 30 block if they were parked here for inspection.

0: Copy that, Jeff. I'm sorry. The frequency is busy this morning.
1: Say again.
0: Saying copy that, sir. I was just saying that the frequency was busy this morning. So thank you for the information.
1: Okay.

0: Sonicate Bravo 48, maintenance vestibule door for a forced open gale, correction, forced open door alarm, checking playback. Roger.
1: Sorry, I'm right next to that, okay.
0: Direct 24 disregard, 30 will take it.
2: Alright, thank you. Thank
0: you. 722. David 30, disregard, we received a call.

0: Bucks 2, complete inspection of runway 30, no discrepancy.
1: I copy inspection of runway 30, completed, no discrepancies.

0: 8-3-5,
1: over the
0: answer, it says,
1: student
2: number 34-75, positive page, positive computer. Good morning. 321, Ops 1. Stand by with you for the alert termination.
1: Good morning, 725.

0: 6, Astronaut 30, Cruiser 3321, positive KH in service, good morning.
1: Good morning, 727.

0: City of the 24. Respond to the base of the Rotunda, the Delta 15, the Ops main entrance cell doors. We have an alarm, currently unsecured, looking at playback.
1: Terminated. That's it.
2: So, Nicole, you want me to give them this to say alert is terminated, is that correct?
1: Yes, ma'am, because I'm away from the vehicle, so I'm not able to do it on the frequency. Alert terminated landline, please.
0: Copy.

tomorrow. Please be in service. Good morning. Good morning, sir. Join us.

0: Yes, Lord Fire from 7321.
1: Psalm 321.
0: Plane has been towed back to the gate. Pilot stated no more fire department services needed. Future fuel from 321 available.
1: Airport fire okay. The plane is towed to the gate. Home 321 is back in service. 7:30.
2: Morning. Respond to the hallway by back claim 1 for a forced open door alarm. Checking playback. I'll be out. 7:31.

0: Adam 854, service at 2932, cruiser 312, with Cajun Computer. 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
1: Good morning, 7-1.

0: going to. Flight 2 responded to forced open alarm. Card reader 667668 over by gate Charlie 27. A flight deck shows it's going to be whiskey female passengers. Juveniles, they lean on the door by accident.
1: Yankee 3.
2: And I wasn't monitoring the time, Jeff, but Yankee 3.
1: Hello? Yes.

0: 31 Alpha, I'll be clear for Roger 1. You can only check in garage 2 now.
1: Copy, 734.
2: David 20, disregard, we received a call.
0: I am directing service.
2: 734.

0: David 24. Be advised, we have a signal alarm, same area, but or Delta Golf 211 leading to the AOA.
1: Sure, can you go ahead and reset the one at the base of the rotunda?
0: Should have reset. That one was set off by a flight attendant.

0: 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Parking lot check, let's do it.
1: Garrison 36.

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1: Okay.
0: Jeff, I am securing. 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
1: No. Thanks.
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0: statement. 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
1: Well, we have Black Impala for an hour at Zone 1, nothing at Zone 2.
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0: Okay.
1: 7-46.
0: What kind of car is that? Toyota Highlander.

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1: 22.
0: Departure zone 3 and 4. Traffic quarter plate 3, Papa 3, 761. Should come back to white and color. Kia, excuse me. I'll get back one time. Possibly 2.
1: 747.

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0: Respond to the rotunda under gate Delta 16 for a forced open door alarm, door Delta Golf 211. Checking playback.

0: On playback, have an unknown male in an orange ABM vest, black shirt, black pants, badged. Exits the AOA with a trash can.
1: 7-1.
0: 7:50.

0: 22 South Dakota, driver's license number.
1: Said what driver's license?
0: Out of South Dakota, 01537644. Should I make a message, leave?
1: 751.

0: Vancouver 22.
1: Right.
0: Tag comes back to a 2023 Kia, expiration August 2026, showing stored by Fairfax County PD. Oh, comes back to a Talisa Seville Reeves valid no wants.
1: The rest can confirm the VIN number on the vehicle for me.
0: Direct, the last five of the VIN should be 08694.
1: I'm over at Green Reach out of Fairfax and confirm that the vehicle has been released properly.
0: 752.

0: Gator 24.
1: Fred.
0: Swamgate Alpha 6 for a forced open door alarm, checking playback.
1: Fred, 10 out.
0: 755.

0: David, how are you?
1: Over, Sanju.
0: We contacted Fairfax. They said that they were not involved with the initial tow, just entered it. It was done by a private tow company, so they have no information on the release.
1: On the right.
0: 758.

0: 6 to 30. Can you call the office, please?
1: 30 direct.
0: On interruption, King, thank you.

0: 31 Alpha.
1: Go ahead.
0: 4-9 Patriots, that's here in garage 2. I'm going to have a patron find the vehicle. He's having trouble locating it.
1: Coming in, sir.

0: David 22, are you Ocean King?
1: 22, have a plan here, solely on a written warning. Vehicle has been released, I confirm with the towing company.
0: 810.

0: 如果冲一次。Miller 22, can you have work order respond to escalator 91? It's going to be just by the south checkpoint, south operator.
1: Copy, we'll give him a call. Thank you, Jane.

0: Go ahead.
1: Yeah, you guys have MCC. There is a man who's bleeding. Need attention, medical attention.
0: Sorry, Chief.
2: Sir,
0: can you meet 51 on the MTC? Apparently a patron is bleeding.
2: On the way right now.
0: 50.
1: 50.
0: 50, where is he bleeding from?
1: He's bleeding from the chin.
0: Copy that.
3: I dispatched that individual at the hotel shelter inside lane MTC.
0: Copy that.

0: 32 and pain. Hey, can you send EMS, please? Looks like he's bleeding from his chin. He fell down.
1: Copy.

0: Head away, sir.
1: He fell down on the MTC. He's more unconscious.
0: Alert and conscious, yes, ma'am.
1: 8-10-2.
0: Small sounds, 24.
2: I was 24. I'm headed up there right now. Don't worry about it.
0: Roger. I'll go to the office. I was 20. I'll do the call.
3: Medic 301. Locks 30104. Fall 2601 Smith Boulevard, DCA. 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
1: You can clear me from the station, assist. We are below located vehicle.
0: 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Hold you back on your check.

0: 2, David 27.
1: What's up?
0: Respond to the Rotunda under gate Delta 16, door Delta Golf 211, forced open door alarm, checking playback.
1: Yeah.
0: A 27.

0: Tom Sounds One.
1: Yes.
0: Escort complete. Delta from Bravo 78 to Gate Romeo 9.
1: Sure, thanks.

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1: Go.
0: Circle on board United Airlines flight at 8:08. Medical unknown. I happen to be in position. If the call comes out for medics, I'm in the area.

0: That was on.
1: There, do you copy?
0: I didn't copy anything.
1: Okay, United 1147 returning to gate Charlie 8, medical emergency on board, awaiting seat number and nature of emergency, 1147, Charlie 8, unknown medical emergency.
2: Thank
1: you.
0: They were in alert, phones just went out. It's giving me the unknown medical.
1: Copy.
3: Two David 27.
0: Uh-huh.
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0: Tower in Israel.
1: Swan, this is Tower 302. Go ahead.
2: So I got an update from Ramp Tower. It's a male passenger vomiting and pale.
1: We copy. Run this on 3 Bravo if you need us again. Thank you, Alpha 1.
2: Copy. Going over to 3 Bravo.
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1: Respond to the lost and found. I have a woman there that wants to check just to give her passport. She left on Friday over there.
0: 21, 9, help me out.
1: 836.

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1: 3-1 Alpha, 3-4 Alpha, 3-6 Alpha, 2.
0: Copy, holding clear, 8-3-8. 34, can you hold me on a follow-up investigation?
1: Please, 3-9.

Medics are in Fontaine 841.

0: Hostile 63.
1: Go ahead.
0: Passenger walked off on his own. Supposedly he was just vomited on himself, so they did not need a hazmat team to clean the aircraft. This flight was scheduled to go to SFO, so it was not inbound. Medics are dealing with the subject now. I am securing.
1: Okay, just first passenger, got it.

0: Jeff, if you don't mind, could you advise CSCC that one of the medic units is inside the envelope, and I'm not sure if United's going to allow this aircraft to push, but I'll see.
1: Yeah, what was that gate assignment again? And you have the unit number on the firefighter piece of equipment?
0: Yes, it's gate Charlie 8, and the CMS 303 is the unit. Let me see if I can get in it. Stand by. Jeff, it's open. I'll just put it behind the other vehicle.
2: David 22.
3: Over 22.
2: Respond to bag claim 13 for an unattended red, white, and blue roller bag. TSA is on scene.
3: Correct.
2: 843.

0: what's the top one, Jeff? I got it moved. It's out of the envelope.
1: I understand you're telling us to disregard.
0: Yes, ma'am. I was able to move the vehicle. It's not an issue.

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1: Go ahead.
0: Okay, the smaller vehicle I was able to move, but Tower 302 is here, so that will have to be moved. United will not push it with Tower 302 in position. I've got a second unit coming up here. Maybe I can get them to move it from... Okay, the phone unit is going to help me move this vehicle. I'll have it moved in just a minute.
2: Copy.

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1: Tower 302.
0: Airport off, once the tower moves so this aircraft can push back.
1: On the left.

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1: Okay. 847.

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1: I'm going to have traffic on the check. Can I get another unit, please, for traffic control, west entrance?
2: 31 on the 11.

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0: For traffic control.
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2: 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Fire unit to clear of CA aircraft, push.
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0: 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The subject was treated and released by EMC. You can hold and clear, please.
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0: 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I'm returning passport to patron. 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
0: Six, go ahead, 7K9. Still 5 departures on attended vehicle, please.
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0: 63, go ahead, Mr. Gulfian, all right, there's a APO in the back seat of the vehicle. I'm on standby till the parents comes out. Mr. Gulfian, all right.
1: Stand up, 7, copy.
0: Go ahead, have the departure unit 25 mile location, please.
1: Sorry.
0: No.
1: If you want to run a break.
2: 917.

0: is only a test. This is only a test. This is only a test. This is only a test. This is National Tower. There's daily crash on test. Ops firing right here.
1: Line clear.
0: PSCC out of here.
2: Line clear.
0: NRPD, is your line working here? No response from RPD. Yeah, we're here. Thank you.

0: 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Respond to the gate Bravo 72 jetway for a held open door alarm, checking playback.
1: No, I don't think you can give me the same.
0: Direct 24 to 3R.
1: Alright, thank you.

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0: 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They are calling it a 1,000 veteran at the USO request a voucher.
1: Sir.
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0: need a second unit. 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
1: Voyager's in route 938. Correct. 20, go ahead with name and date of birth.
0: Me at two-part last name. First part's going to be Oscar Romeo Tango India Zulu. Second part's going to be Delta India Alpha Zulu. First name's going to be Juliet Echo Sierra Uniform Sierra. It's going to be a white male. Date of birth's going to be 04-25-1986.
1: 939.

0: Name and date of birth and off founder of Virginia, Maryland, or DC, no wants. 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
0: Name and date of birth, not found out of Florida.
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0: 我也忘了忘了，我也忘了。那42。
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1: Good, thank you.
0: That's awful.

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0: Romeo, door 6 departures, got mailing tag 684-38 Bravo. 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

0: 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Valid no warrants. Maryland, Noel and Arlo have returned to Cynthia Abdul KM Ibrahim. Valid no warrants. Not found in Virginia.
1: Go on, Alpha Cassidy. Are you ready?
0: No, 5-1.

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0: Westbound toll road, mile marker 11, out with the black Toyota. Running registration 2 Golf, Tango 2831. I got one now.
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0: Maryland 10, it comes back to a 2021 Toyota, expiration August 2026, no wants. OL comes back to an Alexandria, Lomelli, Negron, Maximo, valid no wants.
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0: 20. Troy. I'm going to have one in a voluntary committal. I route to Stellar Springs, vehicle 381. Starting mileage is going to be 205.42.3. 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
0: Okay, yeah. I'll be right there.
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0: 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Ten oh eight.

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0: Main parking lot. 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Should come back to an Acura UV 1
1: 10-13.

0: scene, how's the departure unit 25 on location in reference to this 2-unattended vehicle doing 3 departures?
1: Do you need SP Plus as well?
0: Yeah, go ahead, send SP Plus.
1: Correct, 10-15.

Y7. Two Davis Y7. Respond to back to the rotunda. Door Delta Golf 211, forced open door alarm. Have two people exit the AOA with a cart. Was going to be trying to swipe but failed. Anyway.

1097, you can disregard that request. 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

0: Go ahead.
1: I'm going to follow at Walmart. The address is going to be 45415 Dallas Crossing Plaza in Sterling.
0: You said this is a follow-up?
1: Yeah, it's a follow-up in reference to Tony's call. And keep the call open for now.
0: All right, 720.

0: 27, it's confirmed, it's Delta 16.
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2: 23.

0: All units, be on the lookout for a missing endangered person possibly driving a 2022 Nissan Armada, white in color, Virginia tag, Tango Papa Yankee 8727. 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
0: Just on McLaren. Virginia Tech, Sierra Zulu Hotel 4052. Just come back to us over in Carson Hollow. Park by one time.
1: 10:38.

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All units, be on the lookout for Whiskey Female Christine Andre Myrick, date of birth November 10, 1975, blonde hair, hazel eyes. Viewed with a 2022 Nissan Armada, white in color, Virginia tags, Tango Papa Yankee, 8727. Last seen in Spotsylvania County on June 4th, suffers from extensive mental health issues. If any unit comes across the subject, please contact the PSCC. Communications clear.

0: 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White Kia, Vernon Tash, unattended.
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0: 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We received a call.
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0: 1043.
2: 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Ocean King?
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0: emergency telephone circuit, and we were having issues with this, so this is a good test. Please acknowledge when you're off the hold. Airport up, loud and clear. PSCC?
1: Loud and clear.
0: Bravo Red Tower?
1: Loud and clear.
0: And Echo Red Tower?
2: Loud and clear.
0: I have you all loud and clear as well. Thank you.
3: Thank you.
4: That check seems positive. I just reached the tower and was going to take the radio up. I believe there's no need. Is that correct?
0: Stand by. We probably should do some tests with the RAM towers as well.
4: Okay, standing by.

0: This is the Bravo Grand Control Tower with a test of emergency telephone circuit. Once again, this is the Bravo Grand Control Tower with a test of the emergency telephone circuit. Please acknowledge your location as well. Airport ops.
1: Loud and clear.
0: PSCC.
1: Clear.
0: FAA Tower.
1: Loud and clear.
0: Alrighty, I got you guys all loud and clear as well. Good morning.
1: Good morning. Thank you.

0: Customs Circuit.
1: Please acknowledge when your location is wrong. Airport ops. Loud and clear. PNCC.
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1: FAA tower.
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1: 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Secure phones. Have a good day.
4: Thanks.

0: Mr. Jones, I would call that successful. Would you concur?
1: Successful.
0: Okay, I will call the tower from the base here and let them know that I am not bringing the radio up, and I'll return to the office.
1: Copy off.

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1: Have a Whitney male in a blue shirt and a ball cap entered inside from the AOA. Channel, correction 1050.

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1: Disregard, we received a call.
0: I'm not right.
1: 10:54.

0: go ahead.
1: Jeff, I know you're deep in the trenches with that vehicle control stuff, but when you have a chance, I want to have you look up Ops 1. I forgot, I came here to give him the radio, and now I'm trying to go back to 225, and the reader flashes red, but the transponder is green. It sees me, but it's not reading the vehicle, I guess.
0: Yeah, that's the reader's still in the center there by the that void area space, right?
1: Yes, it's over to the right of the rearview mirror, yes. But I had this happen the other night too when I was dealing with ACM. I came through and then I couldn't get back in, so I had to go to the 222 as I'm doing now.
0: Well, check it on 225 Alpha.
1: Okay, let me turn around.
0: Yeah, check on Alpha, then give me a moment. I remember checking 4 and it looked okay, but let me check it again. Before you go to, stand by before you go to 2.
1: And I tried it on Alpha as well, it wouldn't work, but stand by.
0: Yeah, stand by a minute. I need to pull up the reader, so just stand by a minute. Don't go up yet.

0: out there for yourself.
1: I'm clear to hospital back on airport property. If you can keep this call active, too, please. Yeah, just keep 41 on the call for now.
2: Direction clear, UN 22.

0: You go ahead and pull up.
1: Well, back around, I stopped when you said to hold off for a minute. Let me get back to the gate. Stand by 1 minute.
0: Yeah, just we got to bring up the camera to see when you come into view up to the reader, too, if it reads it or not.
1: Okay, stand by.

0: try 225 first, or go straight to 225 Alpha?
1: Alpha reader up. Alpha reader up. Yeah, try that one, please.
0: Okay, step on.

0: I got you, Brendan. It's coming up rejected for some reason. As soon as you came into view, normally, it read it perfectly, but it's shown rejected. Yeah, so when you back up, if you could give me the RFID number, because I'm not, you have to get out of the vehicle and read it from the outside.
1: Okay, copy. That's what it did with the 225 standby.
0: It's not working. I think I know a guy who can get you a new one.

0: Jeff, you just read the number. 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
1: Okay, I just wanted to verify because what I'm showing is 29825. Just wanted to verify that, but yeah, come on back and we'll get it in a new one. I'm not sure what's happening. We'll just get a new one.

0: Rayburn, are you still at the gate?
1: Yes.
0: All right, stand by. I see the comment. Somebody looked into this already for you?
1: No. I was working with Caroline, and I didn't ask her to do anything.

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2: Just want to hear that. 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

0: Papua Alpha for dispatch. 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
1: Negative.

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communications to all units. Grand courtesy, door one arrivals on a black Ford Explorer, Virginia tag, Zulu November 3442 until 4 p.m. Calling by Adam 19. 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

0: Tiger Road by the East Economy parking lot for an accident, no injuries. It's going to be between a red Corolla and a black vehicle on the right shoulder. No response, call 1, lost the turn. They're saying East Economy parking, but also eastbound by Rudder Road. The translation.
1: All right,
0: 1128.

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1: 1-2.
0: Going to be advised for that accident on rudder, they're going to be requesting a Spanish speaking officer now.
1: David 5, I'm responding to that accident. I speak Spanish.
0: Direct, David 5, in route. 11:30.
2: Eastbound, Mama is in close up.
0: Direct, correct location is now eastbound toll, mile marker 0.7.
1: Navy 5, is that the one I'm going to?
0: Yes.
1: That's up. Are you on the right shoulder?
2: No, right shoulder.

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0: 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Respond to APM Charlie Gate, southwest ground door, 48, forced open door alarm. 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
1: Last 5 is going to be 64831.
0: Okay.
1: 1136.

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1: 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That's 1143.
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0: Good.
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0: In the parking lot of the East Building out of Maryland, 8-5-6-0-5-9, Brown, Mazda SUV 2000.
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0: 30, before you start your check, we got a call for an accident without injury, Lot Bravo. Could be a gray SUV versus a black Maximo. 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
1: Okay.
0: Thank you, 27.

0: 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Respond the IV secondary area for a possible wanted person.
1: 4-1-9, 10-1-0.
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0: 20-1-9.

0: to 12. Just want to get Alpha 5 for a forced open door alarm, checking playback.
1: Okay.

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0: OL comes back to an Omar, Abdo, Radwan, valid, 1 out of Fairfax County.
1: On the right, thank you.
0: 19.

0: 34. I just have a second person going to lost and found, trying to look for a different item, if you can stand by.
1: Copy.
0: 20. Respond to the Gate Gourmet lot. Have a parking complaint on 3 vehicles that don't have tags.
2: Oh,

0: Hotel 21.
1: 22, only a safe stay for a few months.
0: Got Hotel 21. Alright, 2 North, 31 Alpha.
1: 31 Alpha, go
0: ahead. 31 Alpha, respond to the parking complaint over at Gate Gourmet. It's going to be 3 vehicles in a lot, don't have hang tags. 1 gray Hyundai, 1 black Toyota SUV, and another white Hyundai. Over by the Gate Gourmet.
1: Don't have a copy,
0: 12:22.

0: 34, the first owner was able to retrieve their item this week on the second.
1: 12-23. Go ahead.
0: The 2020 Nissan expires December 2026. Now, no wants Maryland OLNR, which is to call Anthony Alsop, founder of Virginia.
2: 30 right, thank you.
0: 2-24.

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1: 21.
0: Can we verify stock number 743528349?
1: On the warrant or the OL?
0: On the warrant.
1: Nine is on the warrant, and so is the Virginia OL you gave.
0: On that, right. Yeah. Can you run a CCH, please?
1: 1227.
0: 21, can you also send a hit as well?

0: 34, do you know where the other Patriot is coming from?
1: 11 making their way down.
0: Copy.

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Responding to Charlie 23, 24, open jetway alarm, checking playback.

0: 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We received a call.
1: 10-4, thank you.
0: 12-32.

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0: 12:35.

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0: 2 David 21. 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
1: 21, I'm direct. Can you check if they'll meet up?
0: 1242.

0: Norfolk.
1: Go ahead, 6.
0: Yeah, can I get the arrivals unit to start pushing traffic from doors 1 to 3? Clear that out.
2: 6-3, I'm right here. 5 doors, 1 to 3, push them out.

0: 6333, when you come down here, can you come by with a split ass, with a cone, with a cone saw, just put some right there?
1: Push people to the inner lane or keep them on the outer lane?
0: I'm going to push some people in the inner lane, but right now, push cones on, they're just sitting right here trying to squeeze in. That's what's called back up right now. And I'm trying to move people from the curb. That's when it goes 1, 2, 3.
1: Alright, I got you.
2: Before you clear me from last.
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0: There you are.
1: Good.
0: Lost employee. This is an ad. This is a retired employee.
1: So, for a second.
2: Do you want them to meet you at door when arrivals?

0: Fone.
1: Open 1, Carter 08102, stairwell of Viking Alpha 1 by the women's restroom. Check in for that, Olive.

0: Well, yeah, I think the accidental bypass is a great question. Very well researched.
1: Got it. 1256.
2: One ticket issue. We're going back in service.
1: Got it. 1256.

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1: Four.
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1: 13-11.
3: Right, 2-1-22, and the unit's back.
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2: Copy,
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3: Thinking copy, according to our map, it's over by Gate Bravo 15. We're still confirming Bravo Gates.
2: Copy. Dude, y'all back in love.
3: Copy, Larry, thank you. 13-12.
2: As well.
3: That's right, 13-12.
2: Everyone out for traffic.
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2: 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At Chevy Suburban, occupy 15.
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3: 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Copy, 13-14.
2: 13-14. 31 Alpha, Virginia driver's license, whenever you're ready.
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0: 12.
1: 12. Responding to the Grill District call. 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
0: Copy.
1: Still trying to reach caller. 1315.
0: North 22, I just spoke with the staff at Grill District here. They said nobody called in and everything appears to be okay.

0: 22-1230. Unit service, this is going to be a Dulles call.
1: 12 ground.
2: Rude and disrespectful, possible death. Then route. Be advised, it'll be at the bar at the Grill District.
1: Any gate number close by?
2: Close is the Delta 15.
0: Anything?
1: No, Dad. Start that way, and I'll let you know once you get there. No need to rush.
2: Hey, 10-4.
3: Hey, 3-1, I'll go. I'm working on that land. Probably won't get snow.
2: Hey, 4-1, direct. I'll stay in service for now.

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0: 32 David, 32 David, 31. On the 6 car rental, we got a call from an alarm company saying someone there set off a panic alarm. Requesting for a welfare check. 1336.
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1: Forty-two in there, yeah.

0: 31.
1: Good, 31. Company called in from 6.
0: That's correct. It was a commercial panic alarm company. Nation.
1: All right.
0: Negative.
1: Did they have a follow-up to the business list?
0: They gave us the direct rental, 23320 Autopilot Drive, and said it was for 6 car rental.
1: All right, that's all I have. There's no one on the list of 6 that we can

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1: Everything is Ocean King, press by mistake, clear units, 1339.
0: 31, I copy.

Location audience, be prepared to copy a Volvo for a missing endangered adult out of Arlington County. All units, be on the lookout for a missing endangered adult, Zuray Zacharias Jebamariam. Born March 15, 1950, brown eyes, black hair. Individual is requires medication for Parkinson's and schizophrenia. Last seen wearing a black blazer, white t-shirt, and black pants. If you come across this subject, please contact the PSCC Communications Clear 1341.

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2: So, you're in standby for a Volo? Look out for a missing endangered adult, 76 years old, 5'8", 160. A's a raise, a carious, gabramarium. Individual has Parkinson's and schizophrenia, is on medication. A black blazer, white t-shirt, black pants. If only on PD. Communications clear, 1343.

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0: Respond to the rotunda under gate Southwest 16. Forced open door alarm by United Flight Attendant.
1: Yeah.

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0: If I stay at a motorcycle, go fast, get over 100 in between traffic. Black motorcycle, black outfit, helmet, no tags on the motorcycle. And he's down Toll Road, just passing traffic.
1: With a black motorcycle, black outfit, helmet, in excess of 100 miles per hour, eastbound Toll Road, past Wolf Trap Road.
0: That's correct, no tags.
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2: Subject has been transferred over to Fairfax Officer Duckworth, badge number 377937.
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0: 22.
1: I guess I'm found property. It's going to be an orange grocery bag with some merchandise inside. Found outside of Level 42. How are we taking off the town?
0: Copy, bid 1387.
1: Back in service.
0: 7.
2: It's a law officer for a two vehicle accident without injuries. Maybe a gray Toyota to.
1: Five, what was the location?
2: It's going to be near Law Oscar.

0: Roger. You said Lot Oscar, right?
1: That's a good copy. They put next to Lot Oscar on left shoulder.
0: No, I didn't say anything. I'll keep looking though.

0: 型的节目。
1: Copy, hi, for confirmation is that 2 North 30 or 3 North 30?
0: 2 North 30.
1: Copy, 1403.
0: 30, what's the location again?
2: 33, we're right next to the bus staging area. If you get a chance to maybe step it up, because we're right around the corner. It's a blind turn.
0: 30 and route.
1: Copy, 1403.

0: Office Alpha 2.
1: Yeah, that's what the wind tower said, R2.
0: Yeah, it's not going to work with all the equipment here. We can do R4 in the back of the plane.
1: Yeah, go direct with...
0: Copy. All right, I'm going to talk to you, mate, because there's too much equipment out here to get to that.
2: One's been on the right side.

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1: There was a Virginia State Police vehicle that was kind of parked near door one departures on the South Square.
2: 14-11.
1: Negative.

0: having a good time?
1: Been in a few minutes, I'm on foot.
2: Virginia Tech, Tango, Sierra, Juliet. For a white Toyota RAV4, four-door SUV.
0: I copy, 1412.

0: talking to, she's working on getting that GSC moved out of the way, but she's asking. Dock, 15 there to pick up the wheelchair escorts for the persons on the plane.
1: They, do you need one of them to go to the L2 or R2?
0: Well, they're moving the equipment now, but they want to get those wheelchair escorts picked up first before they go to the plane for the persons needing the wheelchairs.
1: Copy. And which floor do they want the escort for the wheelchair?
0: She said she didn't say anything more than the R2 doors before, but she's working on getting the equipment moved, but they need the wheelchair escorts first.
1: Copy.
2: Do the lounges need to go pick up the escorts from the...

0: Adam 28.
1: Adam 28, go ahead.
0: Oh, God, ask for a signature.
1: Copy, 1414.

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That was door 1 or door 6. 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
1: Copy, 1416.
2: David 22.
3: 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I'm putting in the code. It's turning green, but the gate's not open.

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1: Please, go ahead.
0: Comes back to a 2020 white Toyota expiring February 2027, negative once. The OL returns to a last name, Gomez de Leon, valid, negative once.
1: I'll be cleared. They'll be on their way.
0: Copy, 1420.
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0: 1420.
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3: 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Can you find out the status of the original 4?

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1: 56.
0: Sir, you have a 47 door alarm at gate echo 50. It's gonna be apron level A-way side.
1: I'll take that.

0: Adam 785, Fulton 77, 3 North 12, Cruiser 316. Good afternoon.
1: Good afternoon, 1426.

0: 3-David-42, I mean Cruiser 3336 with no cage, brake. Show me around to the auto bay house. Good afternoon. Good afternoon, 4031. How are you? Copy 42, Autovale Towers, 4032.
1: Thank you.

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Yeah, I checked playback with ops, and it seems to be simply an accident, or maybe the wind pushed the door, didn't close properly. So I'm back in service. I did contact, yeah, I'm still went off. I hear it's secure, I'm back in service.

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1: And
0: when you get it, after you finish that, I'm looking for CT3096, United Telephone 1 baggage car, that would be in the area of D3. And if not, the motor pool, let's see if we can find out who signed that out today, please.
1: Copy. 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
0: CC Charlie Tango, 3096.
1: 3096.
0: Yes, United on United, cut off, 787. Being pulled by a super tug, taxi lane Delta, heading westbound, of being 8 Delta 3.
1: Copy, we confirmed it via camera? We confirmed the cutoff via camera?
0: One off, yes.
1: Yeah.

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0: 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It's 3 David, 30 Alpha, I can only on the east west overpass.
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0: 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Be advised, fire is going to be more on gate Delta 35 side. 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

Station over 33. I just got on the AOA. Is 27 going to need... Is there affected?

0: 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One of the notes.
1: We've received nothing further. 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
1: The smell of the fire, there's no flames or smoke coming from anywhere.
0: Okay, is fire there already?
1: Copy, 1456.
2: Nothing evident from the exterior. We'll be out checking. Exit Delta 37.

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0: 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I have Alexander US Stage at Gate Golf.
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0: to be terminated. 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
1: Two unattended vehicles, marker zone 1. Lima, Kilo, November 4560. Second vehicle, chicken back, should be a South Carolina license plate 607, Charlie Alpha, Oscar.

0: you can hold me out of service. 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
1: Tina 1.
2: Well, did you have any playback?
1: Two North 33, three North 27, per fire, you can disregard. PD is no longer needed.
2: Yeah, okay.
1: Tina 2.

Hold me on departure zone 2. I have another unattended vehicle. Should be a RAP 4, Maryland license plate 68531, Charlie Mike.

0: 34, I have Mayor Lyle Alvin ready.
1: Okay, 34.
0: Six, eight, three.

0: unattended vehicle, Valley City Parker, Maryland license plate, 7 Foxtrot Bravo 4405. Take him back to a...
1: Alpha, you got a hot hit, Ocean King.

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2: Three North 34 Alpha, 3 North 31. In progress, stemming from a car accident. Caller's still on the phone, we're getting all the information now.
0: South for departure, on the ramp.
1: 34.

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1: We're still on the line with the individual. We're getting all that information now.
0: Okay, we're out here.
2: 2608, Intel 1600.

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1: Copy 22, 34, you can disregard.
0: Sir, copy.

Mary Lane, 1 Delta Foxtrot, 3891.

Yeah, we're good. 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I'm talking to the victim now. Tori, I'm going to check your cameras.

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0: 871.
1: Service 3, David 41, cruiser 383, negative change. 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

33, please run at 5, main cam model, not just a serial. Alpha, Mike, Alpha. Zero, 8, 3. 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

Yeah, that's West Virginia, OL, when ready. 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
1: Copy. Thank you.
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Virginia Tech, Tom, George, Sam, 1143. Be parked over by Arrivals, door 1 and police area.

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1: In the police car, we had a Robinson 1.

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Then DCO, well, we're ready as well.

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The Miranda rights, I already understood them. All units clear.

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1: Almost hit another vehicle with their car.

0: behind a vehicle on departures that was coming from the NOAA to NTC. Just to confirm what was the vehicle and did they actually hit the...
1: C3.

0: Copy. Communications to the unit, that's...
1: Okay, thank you. 32, are you out of it?

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1: Five.

Excuse me, AOA side, apron level. Heart rate is 1315. I copy, 26, you can disregard.

0: 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So we have to do something about getting vehicles back.
1: Copy, we'll have that work order.

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1: 12, repeat that, Siva.
0: 12, can you repeat that?
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armed robbery suspect. Not armed. 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

0: 23, these individuals may have been around the airport approximately 16, 20 hours. I'm going to call a Volo for both of these, sir.
1: Yeah.
0: Two African-American females, one wearing a full red jumpsuit, another one wearing a peach coat.

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0: 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Ready.
1: Standby. I copy 12. Opening gate golf.

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1: D5, for an individual in a wheelchair who's threatening to make herself fall, she's very...

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1: 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I just wanted to let other units in the area know in case they're interested. It's a PSA Dan, green color, Massachusetts tag.

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1: Connect four, go ahead.
0: 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Okay, just... Find it.

0: Très d'infos.
1: 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I don't see any wallets. However, I just spoke to the lady again. She said that the wallet is still pinging in the area of gate A7 and gate A8. She says that she got that it will make a noise. So I'm gonna head up to TSA to see if they will let her through, and I will escort her through.

0: 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There was no injury, it was minor damage to the
1: 29.

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0: passenger who's possibly unconscious on board the plane. 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
0: 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Signal 30.

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1: 1823.

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One.

0: Hey, Juan, I'm clear from the rest. Yeah, are you still in the, rental car with Maryland County?
1: Copy.
0: Copy. Well, if I can, anybody confirm if anybody was hit, struck,
2: it doesn't sound like there was any actual physical contact with the employee, just the property.
0: Copy.

Columbia Aviation ramp headed towards Tucson, folder with Virginia plates, Tango Sierra Bravo 4847, should come back to a gray RAV4 Toyota. Five marks out.

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0: going to be calling the tow truck to have it towed off the ramp. It's going to be a blue Toyota RAV4, Virginia Tech Tango, Juliet, Mike, 718.
1: Copy, 1838. Duty of a 24, you can... I copy. Duty of a 24, you can disregard. Violator called in.

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1: So approximate time for that tow truck is going to be 45 minutes to an hour.
0: I copy 1843.

0: who works with Avis, stating a returned vehicle was involved in multiple crimes in Fairfax. Individuals at the Sunoco now with the vehicle and wants to speak with PD. They're going to be wearing an Avis and Budget shirt.
1: Down about 4 o'clock.

0: 34. Be advised, paperwork is faxed over.
1: Copy, can another sergeant available check for that?
0: Alpha,
1: I'm here.
0: I copy.
1: Give me a second.

0: Florida.
1: Yeah, for that.
0: Oh, it's going to be the same vehicle from before in reference to the flock hit that I opened up. So I got a Massachusetts 5 Foxtrot Papa Juliet 2-3. The gray Kia.
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0: 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Confirm that Virginia OL again one more time.
1: Cargo wrap beam, 38.

0: Level Supervisor. I'm about to check the outer perimeter cameras. I want to review the camera footage between the hours of 17 and 11 hours from now.
1: Okay, 11 hours till now, 18:56.

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If not, they'll send it a tow. Correction, if it does come back as a felony, they will send a tow, not an officer.

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1: 1905.

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1: 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Sir, you gone.
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0: 30 gone.
1: 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He stated that he need a unit to pick him up from the Alamo to bring him back to the station to pick up his vehicle.
0: I copy.

0: Birdie, you can clear me from that call. 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He's trying to return a rental car.
1: Three Alpha.

0: 42N.
1: Previous call, we are drawn to the attention of the vehicle that I've been sitting here for 6 months. Can you go on to Virginia Tower for me?

0: Juliet Sierra Vito.
1: I copy 42, just confirming that's going to be VA tags, correct?
0: Yeah, VA.
1: Go ahead.
0: That's okay. He said he doesn't want any paperwork or anything like that. He's 44.

0: Greetings, 22. I have those returns for you when you're ready.
1: 242, Bell.
0: Expiring November 2025. Negative one.
1: 42, I copy.

0: 34. I have one male in custody in cruiser 381, starting mileage would be 2078.4, starting mileage to Loudoun County ADC, or actually to the front station first.
1: 1919.

0: from last 7-Eleven. Supervisor was informed that we can't. It's a private property. They will have to do the towing themselves, and then and that's about it. But the service.
1: Copy, 1921.

31 Alpha. We got a welfare check. I'll be on National Avenue by the exit of

34 ending mileage 2058.0.5 starting mileage will be the same to 11 Kennedy DC.

and 23. Lane 1 for 12 rounds of ammo.

the whiskey male, brown eyes, brown hair, 5'3", 87 pounds, on his forehead, last seen wearing blue teal shirt and khaki pants. Washington, born July 24th, 2018, Baker male, brown eyes, brown hair, 4'8", 90 pounds, last seen wearing a blue shirt with astronaut, blue jeans. If you come in contact with the vehicle or any occupants, please contact the PSCC, 1932.

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1: 49.
0: I'll be eastbound 267, mile marker 9.6 on the right shoulder, New York. Should come back to a blue Subaru Outback.
1: Copy, what's the number of occupants? Here, 5'3", 87 pounds, with a small scar on his

Cox, about 53. The tower information for the aircraft that had the impact. I'll get that for you.

0: 23, you can clear all units. 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Ella was handed over to CSA for destruction.
1: Copy, clear all units, 1944.
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1: Copy.
2: Great, Chad. As soon as you get Thacker in a sleeper, head back to the office, please.

0: the taxi dispatchers and send a cab to the DC down to National Avenue.
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2: Thirty, did you have a cold accident or what it was?

0: Copy 1947.
1: Release Jeff right there. If you could head back, Sam may have passed and are waiting.

It's Michael. House one. Email to Ryan for me, please. And it's the .gov email address for Ryan. And just...

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0: Respond eastbound Dulles Toll Road at Wolf Trap exit for a

0: 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I'm westbound right now, all loop around.
1: 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Violator called in. Front cover.

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1: Copy. I believe 12 is in Ralph's sergeant's office. Just run by and get one. Thank you.
0: Copy.

Communications to the units headed to that auto fire. Be advised, Fairfax Fire is going back in service. There's no fire, no injuries.

0: open, how do you write a message in there about the encounter with her?
1: I copy, 300.